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Oh, she said everything good happens after midnight. Well, you know, some bad things happen. But that's not necessarily true. Good things happen after midday as well. That's right. Good things happen after midday. Midday was kickoff time today, wasn't it? For the Champions League finals. Oh, yes, fellas. And we enjoyed that. Good things happen after midday. Trust me. Hey, what's up, my girl Maria? How you doing, sweetheart? Good evening, Liz. Yes, Liz. So glad to have you here on Star 947 HD. Big up the entire Sangre Grande team as well.

That's right, y'all. You're on Star Jace here with you, 16 after 8 p.m. on a beautiful Saturday. Happy Saturday, y'all. It's arrival day. Enough celebrations going on. I have to encourage you, make sure you're being safe out there, right? Make sure you're not drinking and driving. Designate those drivers. Get a little ride share. Do something. You know what I mean? And of course, still enjoy your weekend. Good music here on Star 947 HD. Never stops. Justin Bieber after this, Ariana Grande, Taylor Swift, Rihanna, and so much more.

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1: Oh yes, Rihanna, what's up, Rihanna? 947HD. Hey, sending some love to my girl, Selena. What's up, Selena? Hope you're having a great weekend. What's up to everybody in the Star Chat? Keep sending those messages, 777-4947.

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Well, what do you mean the world is a better place now? What do you mean the world is a better place now, everybody? Football has been saved. Football has officially been saved. Thank you, PSG. 947 HD, y'all. How y'all doing on this Saturday night? So glad to have you. Jace here with you. On a nice Saturday night, arrival day. Much love to everybody. Send those arrival day shout-outs in the Star Chat. So glad to hear from you, obviously. And of course, hey, don't you just love sweet TNT? Don't you just love sweet, sweet TNT? Every creed and race finds an equal place, and that's what we love. Did you hear Aisho Speed talking about why he loves Trinidad so much? He said he loves Trinidad and Trini people and Trini culture and Trini food especially so much because of that mix of cultures. He said you can taste all the cultures in the food. I love that. I loved hearing that from an outsider, you know? We are blessed to be Trini, absolutely. So happy arrival day to the entire community. And of course, we celebrating, right? Because we are Trini. We celebrate with everybody. That's it for me, y'all. Stay blessed. Stay safe on this Saturday night. Jace out.

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2: 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Vice of the one called Bruno Mars alongside Gang to the Zilla.

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0: 21st May at 9 p.m., your escape into smooth vocals, slow jams, heartbreak anthems, and timeless R&B vibes. 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